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2: 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Our colors will fade eventually, so if our time is running out, day after day, we'll make the mundane a masterpiece. Oh my, my, oh my, my love, I take one look at you, you're taking me out.

na Atlântida, B de baile. 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Little girls that was Dutch on the concrete. 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More things seem to change.

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Y'all picking me while you're killing with the note.

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3: 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Yeah, shake it, baby.

0: 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It makes me feel like that.
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1: Atlântida.
2: 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Our colors will fade eventually, so if our time is running out, day after day, we'll make the mundane a masterpiece. Oh my, my, oh my, my love, I take one look at you, you're taking me out.

comes back to me, and it's wonderful to be giving with my whole heart as my heart receives.

police just got entertained. 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I can't be no sucker, ain't hating on no one. I wish everybody get paid, cause we counting up every day, getting high to island in the grave. Zany.

And this town's lost its faith. Our colors will fade eventually. So if our time is running out, day after day, we'll make the mundane a masterpiece. Oh my, my, oh my, my love. I take one look at you, you're taking me out.